friend. 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That's right, baby. 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You know, there ain't but one man for you, and that's me. 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
3: When I was a little boy,